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Just what you wanted. Look at you, cool guy, you got it. I see the parties and diamonds sometimes when I close.

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3: 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Whole life is beautiful. You were the light for me to find my truth. I just wanna say thank you.

by now. I heard you moved to Austin, got an apartment and settled down. And every once in a while, I start texting.